Everything that happened, you know I am to blame. Everything that happened, you know I am to blame. Gonna find myself a doctor, maybe my luck will change. My mother told me

only 4 years young. 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I've been a dog and I've been a tomcat. I chased some tails and I left some tracks.

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Drink wine with kings and the Rolling Stones. I got a few scars from the battle

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She been burning them stacks with the monkey on her back since daddy ain't there.

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It's the 21st century. But the more times change, the more the old hustle remains the same. And I've learned if it sounds too good to be true, it usually isn't good or true. I've learned to question everything and not to be a fool and believe the spin. And I watch my back because...

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Remember the crash, 2008, and your 401k? It's the number on your pay stub that you file away.

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Teachers teach that knowledge waits and lead you to $100 plates. 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Even the president of the United States.

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1: All through the summers into January, I've been visiting morgues and monasteries, looking for the necessary body parts, limbs and livers and brains and hearts. I'll bring someone to life is what I want to do. I want to create my own version of you. Well, it must be the winter of my discontent. I wish you'd have taken me with you wherever you went. They talk all night and they talk all day. Not for a minute do I believe anything they say. I'm booming someone to life, someone I've never seen. You know what I mean? You know exactly what I mean. I'll take the Scarface Pacino and the Godfather Brando, mix it up in a tank and get a robot commando. If I do it upright and put the head on straight, I'll be saved by the creature that I create. I'll get blood from a cactus, gunpowder from ice. I don't gamble with cards and I don't shoot no dice. Can you look in my face with your sightless eye? Can you cross your heart and hope to die? I'll bring someone to life, someone for real, someone who feels the way that I feel. I study Sanskrit and Arabic to improve my mind. I want to do things for the benefit of all mankind. I say to the willow tree, don't weep for me. I'm saying the hell to all things that it used to be. Well, I get into trouble, then I hit the wall. No place to turn, no place at all. I pick a number between a one and two, and I ask myself, what would Julius Caesar do? I will bring someone to life, more ways than one. Don't matter how long it takes, it'll be done when it's done. I'm gonna make you play the piano like Leon Russell, like Liberace, like St. John the Apostle. I'll play every number that I can play. I see you, baby, on Judgment Day. After midnight, if you still wanna meet, I'll be at the Black Horse Tavern on Armageddon Street. 2 doors down, not that far to walk. I'll hear your footsteps, you won't have to knock. I'll bring someone to life, balance the scales. I'm not gonna get involved in any insignificant details. You can bring it to St. Peter, you can bring it to Jerome, you can bring it all the way over, bring it all the way home.

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You won't get away with fooling me. Can you help me walk that moonlight mile? Can you give me the blessings of your smile? I'll bring someone to life. 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
1: That's halfway to line, y'all. Jimmy Carpenter on the saxophone. 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Carl Dufran on the bass. 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

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Sherry buys a paper, a cold six-pack of beer. The headlines written sunny, he's going to the chair. She pulls back onto Main Street.

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This is music that gave voice to a people, to their pain, their hope, and their resilience. 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

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And I just can't help myself. Babe, I'm hooked and I just can't let you go. 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